0: आकाशवाणी।
1: Namaste, good morning, lovely listeners. Indeed, what a good morning it is. It's a Saturday morning, the weekend has begun, and here we are, all of us, tuned into the airwaves of 102.6 Akashwani Rainbow, ready to make that musical stopover in Retro Town via the MMH, the matchless musica. And on this trip with you is Shalu, saying thank you so much for joining. Welcome, welcome, welcome.

0: Welcome to the MMH, the Matchless Music Hour. And of course, we've taken that trip, that musical trip back into the yesterday to bring it alive right here, right now, entirely and completely for your listening pleasure, lovely listeners. And where exactly are we hopping into today? Last time when I met you over the airwaves, we kind of swam into the 60s. Today, we'll try to wade through the 70s. Yes, indeed. The upbeat, the classic 70s, be it rock, be it disco, anything and everything that completely rewrote the rules of popular music. The 1970s. This was the era where music kind of just truly broke the boundaries. There were no boundaries for that matter. New rules were written, the others were completely trashed, and we saw music take birth of a very, very different kind. And we'll try to investigate that a little more, or rather, should I say, indulge in it a little more as the show progresses. And as the show will progress, you will also keep writing to us, won't you? On 9868107070. Your comments, your questions, your appreciation, your not so appreciation, anything and everything. Would love to share it with you right here on the airwaves. So do that and let's swing along with the swinging 70s on the Matchless Music Hour.
1: She's no longer my girlfriend.
2: Ah, dear. Still, I wouldn't get too gloomy about it. Has it? She never stopped bonking old Toby DeLisle, just in case you didn't work out.
1: She is now my wife.
0: As you're hearing that, you're transported to that movie, Four Weddings and a Funeral. That was a little recent, but the track is of the 70s.

Yes, your messages started to filter in slowly and steadily on 9868107070. Tuned as we are to the Matchless Music Hour. Time to take stock of the time. It is 14 minutes past 10 and 30 seconds right on the dot. And from the world of English music, let's now just nosedive, or should I say crash dive, into good old Bollywood. Yes, the Bollywood of the 70s, of its own different kind, of its own different iconic reflection, which is available even today through all those various the different kind of fusions that are happening, the cover versions that are happening. Many of them source themselves back to the 70s. Let's enjoy one such. This is a very interesting one and quite loved, and I hope you're going to enjoy it. Tell me that you do enjoy it on your messages.

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Back in 1971, it was the directorial debut of Randhir Kapoor, and he was there, worked with his wife Babita as the female lead, and then the other two great Kapoors, his father Raj Kapoor and his father Prithviraj Kapoor. So the son, the father and the grandfather together in the film. Indeed, it is a masterpiece, not only because of the nice, funky and sometimes even evocative songs that the movie had, but also because of this landmark of having the Kapoor clan together in this way. Well, time now to move out of that that Kapoor trap there, because you know it's so interesting to be just trapped there and go diving deep into anything and everything that's vibrant and Bollywood. Let's move out a little and let's move towards you, lovely listeners. Yes, your messages are here, so let me quickly read them through. KD has written in and he's saying that he's glad the show is on. Thank you so much, KD, and thank you for your kind words. All right, Rajkumar K. Santani has written in as well. All right, and who is this? Oh God, there's so many, and as I click, they seem to have gone. Okay, Rajkumar has written in from Trichy and he says, lovely start. Lovely to have you with us, lovely friend. Stay with us. Roland has written in and as always has very, very diligently given us a lowdown on what the day is. The day, by the way, is the 23rd of May, 2026.

0: And what is this day all about? Roll in as the show is going to roll on. I'll probably pick up little snippets from your wonderful and very well, deeply and detailedly written message there and share them with the with our listeners. More messages there, some lovely visuals, which of course I cannot share on the airwaves, but I can only say that it's lovely to have you sending in your messages and your pictures and your pictorial icons, whatever you want to call them. This is Shyam Sundar, in fact, and he's saying hello, hello to you as well. Then there is a person who I cannot find. Oh, yes, the name is there. This is Michael Fernandez and is writing in from Goa. Good morning to you, dear friend. Sorry so much that I couldn't locate your name, but now I have. So thank you so much. And thank you for writing in and stay with us. I think you and I are first time touching base on the airwaves. Lovely to have you here with us. Right then, those are the messages till now. More, of course, are going to come in, but by the time that happens, listen in to some messages from us to you.
1: मॉर्निंग एक्सरसाइज के बाद फिट बॉडी का फंडा 5 ग्राम फैट और 80 कैलोरीज वाला ब्रेकफास्ट यानी रोज एक अंडा.
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The Dancing Queen by the ABBA. And we're talking about the 1970s, enjoying that kind of music, the kind of music that continues to influence us even today. But then, music of the 70s, for that matter of any decade and any era, does not develop in a vacuum. It is a direct consequence of everything that's happening around in terms of the political scene, the social scene, the economic scene, the upheavals of that era. All that coalesced together, because musicians, after all, artists, after all, are regular people like you and I. They live in society, they feel, they think, they register, and then they reproduce it through their music. So musicians on any part of the globe, for that matter, they stopped writing, it seems, purely escapist songs, fun songs, and the songs started to become more reflective, even cynical, maybe a little more rebellious, because they were reflecting the changing world around them. If we talk about ABBA, which just went on a while ago, this is a true reflection of disco, because disco was born as a literal sanctuary, a saving grace. There was so much upheaval happening. There were wars that were happening. There were civil rights movements that were happening. There was unemployment, and people were waking up and realizing that they had to take something forward, not only for themselves, but for society as a whole. So when disco happened, it was a sanctuary. People hit the dance floors, they took in the music, they relaxed, and they let themselves be. So this was a time of the underground clubs, that safe space where even marginalized groups could express themselves freely and feel the music and its therapeutic effects. And in those moments, disco became intentionally joyous. It became very inclusive, and it also became very energetic, escapist, if you might want to call it, but then a way to take a break from everything that was a little heavy and required a lot of energy to fight. This music was not fighting. This music was only enjoying completely and truly. The same, of course, was happening in Bollywood, very heavily influenced by the music of the Western world. So we had composers like R.D. Burman, we had various other composers who were Western music inclined, and they took their inspiration from there and at times rooted that into their compositions here in the Hindi film, which we can enjoy even today. But the stark reality is that the genius is always honest. Being influenced is one thing, copying is another. But they do say that at times, imitation is the best form of flattery. Not saying anything here, not making any comment, but just saying that even at times, being influenced is a way of saying that, well, I appreciate what you've done, I love what you've done, and I might want to bring in a bit of you into my work. That probably could have led many of the Bollywood composers to transition their kind of music.

music to make it more global, to make it more universal, to make it more Western, and yet retain the beauty that is Indian music, the beauty that is Hindi Bollywood music. If there was any doubt at all, the next song is all about that. A bit of very, very Indian, very, very Hindi, and also strong influences of the Western music scene. The song is called Pia Tu Ab To Aaja. Asha Bhosle ji and R.D. Burman. Well, I was just talking about him a moment ago. So R.D. Burman, quite an eccentric person when it came to making music. But his golden legacy continues to be with us even now. Here's to him and to all the lovers of Bollywood music on the MMH, the Matchless Musica.

Okay, let me admit it. I played that jingle especially at this moment because I wanted once again to hold out that welcome to you and to congratulate you that along with us, part of the Akashwani Rainbow family, the Akashwani family in general, all of us family members are happy and elated because the happy birthday time is right around the corner. The 8th of June is right around the corner. Something that happened so way back in 1936 is coming to fruition. 90 years. I think that's magnificent and that's splendid and it's growing every day. Indeed, Akashwani celebrates its 90 years in just a few days. And from being just an entertainment medium, if you want to call it that, that would be being unfair to Akashwani and its mandate. Of course, entertainment is there, but upskilling is there, sharing is there, and also teaching is there. So it's not only a radio platform, it's actually, if you think about it, it is about being India's largest decentralized classroom of a sorts. Because if there's distance education that works across the nation, I think Akashwani is a very capable, very able warrior in that mission to educate and to bring the people within the fold of learning and literacy. In fact, even before television happened or the way internet is and before they reached rural India, Akashwani was there and it was taking up that national mandate to inform, to educate and of course to entertain. In fact, as back as 1950s, we really can't think that back. But then this is as back as the 1950s that Akashwani and the various state boards across the country started to collaborate. There were daily broadcasts or syllabus-based lessons, both for primary and secondary school students. And that's how the movement began. And that's how Gyan Vigyan movement took birth. It is a public utility tool, if you think about it, Akashwani. And as being a public utility tool, it also helps in talking a lot about things that are fundamental to the Indian economy. And that is agriculture. So the Gyan Vigyan movement is all about agrarian needs, agrarian upskilling, agrarian latest happening in that field to bring our brothers and sisters across the country who are engaged in various kinds of agrarian related industries to keep them updated. What about IGNU then? Yes. This was established in 1985 and it's called the People's University. So it's all about bringing courses to people, helping them upgrade themselves, garner more education, more understanding, more qualification and forge ahead in life. So when IGNU partners with Akashwani Rainbow, actually just with Akashwani, Rainbow of course is my little fondness because I say it so often, with Akashwani in general, then things become more accessible to everyone. There's the audiovisual hub, there's that infrastructure integration, there is that interactive radio counseling, all and much, much more keeps happening for those who probably are not living in tier one and tier two cities or towns, but are still aspiring to be able to get education, to get more literacy, to climb and move ahead in life. So Akashwani there and IGNU together, they collaborate and they bring this bouquet of services to everyone. All you need to do is to just go to the portal, the Akashwani Rainbow portal, the Akashwani portal, the IGNU portal and find out what is available. And believe me, so much is available. And then there's Gyanvani. Back in 1999, when Gyanvani, of course that translates as the voice

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Let me repeat that. At 105.6 megahertz. The idea is to go beyond the textbook and to also bring to the listeners multi-institutional content, not only book-bound, but more cohesive, more entertaining, and more person-to-person to make it more real. So I do hope that this endeavor starts to, in fact, it already has started to show its effects. May it benefit more people who keep joining in. So with that, a little help with things that are institutionalized, things that are entertainment-based, things that are education-based, when they all coalesce together, the results are wonderful. That happy help there makes us now move into the next track on the MMH, the Matchless Music Hour.

Right then, time again to have a look at your messages, and here they are. Like I said, Roland always very methodically, very in a very dedicated way, gives us updates on the day that we are broadcasting to you on. And today, the 23rd of May, he says, includes birthdays of special people, Jewel Maxwell, Monica Naranjo, and Rosemary Clooney. And he's given us a detail about who and what they were. So thank you so much, Roland. This is indeed very, very, very sincere and very very helpful of you. Then Ravi Joshi writes in from Meerut, and he's saying, good morning, how are you doing in this furnace of

The 70s, and he says that I will actually thank the Indian music industry for replicating Western tracks and introducing it to a wider Indian audience. I feel they have done a great service. Ditto, ditto, ditto. I second every syllable of what you're saying there. You go on to say that, moreover, music is never limited by boundaries or languages. Beautifully said, absolutely appreciated. Then Shrey writes in, he says he's enjoying the show and India was not behind at all when it comes to great music people, because we had Panchamda, we have Lakshmikant Pyarelal and all are rocking. Like I said, I second every syllable of that. The purpose probably of the Matchless Music Hour is to bring you matchless music from across the ages, across the years and of course across languages. If you talk about languages, English and Hindi, and when it's Hindi, maybe I already have something queued in for you. I'm sure you're going to like it.

Benaras Wala from the film Dawn. I don't think that took a lot of remembering to do, because it's such a cult favorite, isn't it? It's almost probably one of the biggest, the most massive songs in Bollywood history. Its infectious rhythm, the track, and also behind the scene history. There's always some history added to it. It seems that it is not coincidence that great songs have great history to them. This one, which was composed by Kalyanji Anandji, written by Anjan, was originally meant for another film, Devanand's film Banarsi Babu, but Devanand felt that it was too playful, the regional dialect was too heavy, and was too frivolous and light. You know, it just did not suit his persona of a sophisticated star. So Devanand rejects a track, but when Dawn is being made, they feel the need that they needed something to bring more life and energy into already a very vibrant film. So they bring in the song, and here we have Dawn and this iconic song, which I do hope that you enjoyed. It's come on the after a long, long time, and it's always nice to say hello to our old beauties, isn't it? Now I'm going to take you into the world of the Bee Gees. Of course, we are in the 1970s, and in 1977 happened Stayin' Alive. What I had shared earlier, that the 70s was a time of gritty existence. There was urban anxiety, there were economic struggles, there were protests. At such a time, the dance floor was a giveaway, and then the dance floor was a safe zone for people. So they wanted perfect soundtracks which could release them from the struggle and the turmoils of life. So comes about this four on the floor kind of a disco beat. It's funky and has that distinct club culture, and was loved then and is loved even now.

Uh-oh, something happened there, but the message is nice and clear. Staying alive is the message. Not letting the pushes and the pulls of life trouble us. Just going ahead. And if at times it gets a little heavy, at times it gets a little overbearing, there's always you on the air, pal. There's us, lovely listeners. You're on the air, pals. On Akashvani Rainbow 102.6. Akashvani Rainbow, where we come and we serve entirely and completely and totally and absolutely for your listening pleasure. I wish I could keep doing that yet again on the show, but the time says that I have to go. So let me quickly say my hellos and good mornings to the other listeners who wrote in. There's our dear friend Colonel Gupta writes in from Chandigarh. Good morning to you, dear Colonel. Some of you are still typing in, so I'm not sure if I'll be able to take your messages, but the fact remains that the message has come to me that indeed you're tuned in and you're enjoying the show. That is so very wonderful of you. I'm not going to say goodbye to you and tell you that you have to keep smiling today, tomorrow, forever and for always. With that happy message, Shalu says, ta.

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2: Hello and welcome to Stumped, your intercontinental hit of news, features and debate from the quirky world of cricket. I'm Alison Mitchell in London, where a heatwave is about to kick in as I start to hit the road to cover England women against New Zealand and then India in T20 International. So things hotting up ahead of the T20 World Cup in more ways than one.
3: Yes, Ali, it's Hugh Maxwell here. I'm up at the Central Coast, about an hour and a half from Sydney. As you can see, there's a little bit of the beach behind me on those older photos that are on the wall. But as far as cricket's concerned, brouhaha, BBL, that goes on and on and on. And Pat Cummins has given us some reason to be optimistic about him, because he's saying he wants to play all tests for Australia. No talk of going off to some other T20 tournament instead of Test cricket. So potentially that's very good news now that he's over his back issues.
4: Well, he's certainly showing a little bit of favour to the IPL, playing really well too, it's Pat Cummins. Hello, this is Charu Sharma for Akashvani, back after a quick trip to the Coffee Estate, just in time for Stumped, yet another week. And of course, in the meantime, the Indian board has declared a few teams, and it's followed by the usual chatter about who should have been in or not in terms of selection.
2: Has Virat Kohli earned the right to decide when he calls time on his international career? He's done a big sit-down interview for the

0: RCB podcast, his IPL team, where he's suggested that he won't play in the 2027 Cricket World Cup if he needs to prove his worth to the team. Now, Kohli's 37 and has already retired from India's Test and T20 sides, but he is still involved in their 50-over team and played a key role in last year's Champions Trophy success. He's said, "If I can add value to the environment that I'm a part of and the environment feels like I can add value, I'll be seen." He went on to say, "If I'm made to feel like I need to prove my worth and my value, I'm not in that space." Well, earlier this week, he was announced in the India ODI squad for the 3-match home series they've got against Afghanistan. So there is certainly still room for him. Charu, how have his comments been received in India?
1: Mixed reaction. I think he still has, as you can imagine, an enormous number of fans who are delighted that he's continuing to play. For the moment in the IPL and later perhaps in one-day internationals as well, because as I said, he's retired from the other two forms. But there are plenty of voices suggesting quietly, because you don't, you know, openly criticize icons in India or you get slammed in the social media or whatever else, that how long do hungry youngsters have to wait and how many generations of players? Once somebody plays long, as he played long enough, nearly 20 years, then how long does a generation of players have to wait? Because they, you know, just that slot, say number four, is not going to be available for so many who are fighting for it. So there is, there are voices suggesting that, you know, I mean, why don't we let others move in? And yet, the truth is that, you know, his fitness levels, his energy levels for the moment so visible in the IPL are also swaying opinion, saying, well, he seems to be right on top of the game, even though it's a T20 game. By the way, he's better suited for ODIs in terms of that strike rate matter of his. So, yeah, people are confused about should he continue, should he not be? Seems to be good enough, but there's so many others.
0: Well, that's it. But, you know, you mentioned his fitness and he is a hard worker. You know, make no mistake, he is 100% dedicated. But do you think it's just a matter of course that, you know, every player needs to prove their worth, no matter, you know, how great their status might be?
1: Under normal circumstances, yes. But in a country where it's religion and suddenly you are god of the game, how do you argue? Because many others before Kohli have faced the same problem where, I mean, I suppose, quote very famously, Sachin Tendulkar, and nobody could, you know, suggest that, I think Sachin should go. And those who did were, they weren't seen on earth for a while. But yeah, I do think sometimes, even though Kohli is a much better communicator, if I can say so without any disrespect to Sachin, sometimes the words chosen seem a little more churlish than they need to be. Because, you know, what needs to, this is my opinion, I beg your pardon, but what needs to come out through these players is, you know, if the selectors are happy to have me, I'm happy to play for the next year or two or whatever, because we pay no attention to the selectors whose job it is to select a team. We just behave, you know, Indian cricketers sometimes, those who are right on top of the game, that I will do what I want to do when I want to do and nobody can interfere with my thoughts and my journey and my progress. So this whole business of, you know, I must not be asked to be proven again. Well, you need to have the figures backing up. And if you have a huge trough, as he did for 3 years, then it gets difficult to be selected. So you have to be constantly proving yourself as a sportsman. Mm. And that somehow, I think, escapes what was said by Kohli.
0: Yeah, I mean, listening to his comments and watching the interview, you know, a bit from afar, it felt almost as if it was leaning towards a bit of a discord with the Indian management, like, you know, a bit of a warning shot across the bows as to the way that, you know, he's treated within that environment, that he doesn't want to be made to feel that he's got to prove himself. But, you know, you mentioned talent as well. There's a lot of young talent banging down the door. If you're a selector, does he get in that Indian batting lineup for the ODIs?
1: Well, he ticks many boxes. To begin with, experience. And experience is such a big key when you're playing overseas in away conditions. So, yeah. He ticks that box better than just about anybody else. He ticks energy, because he brings that to the team whenever and wherever he goes. Also, of course, he may not be the captain anymore, but the leadership angle and all leaders of the game will depend upon him for his advice constantly. So, he brings many things. You can't argue with his batting skills either, because he's sort of batting really well. When it comes to one-day internationals, he's almost the perfect player, because he keeps picking off these ones and twos because he was running between the wickets. He's a real menace at the crease for, you know, any opposition. The only thing you have to weigh against all of this is, when do you blood youngsters? I mean, you know, if somebody carries on and on, it's yeah. A World Cup. It's a World Cup. And if he's in good shape, Alison, he will be selected. If he's, you know, God forbid,

0: he's not injured, he'll be there.
1: Yeah. And you'd hope you're not actually blooding youngsters in a World Cup, wouldn't you? You'd want to bring them in with a bit of a lead-up time also. I mean, Jim, there are a number of examples, aren't there, where players in different countries, you know, around the world, they have hung on and almost decided when they want to retire, even when the outside noise starts to rise.
2: No doubt about that, particularly the modern game in Australia. Once it became fully professional, I suppose players tended to hang on a little bit longer because they felt they could still contribute, even though, you know, the signs of some lack of the ability to play the game as they used to were apparent, and it needed maybe a nudge from the selectors or an injury to bring about the end of a player's career. I mean, there haven't been too many summary dismissals of players. But most of the time, you're not going to get away with it if your game's appearing to be on the fade and your team is losing. Mm. That's when you're in a bit of strife. So we're getting to a point in Australia with this very good side that we've had for some time is going to go a bit soft around the edges at some point. So decisions will have to be made. But I suppose they're always easy to make if you have a replacement or three that's ready to go. If not, then players might linger. And, you know, you think of Smith and Labuschagne, how much longer are they going to play for Australia? So I'm sorry to take it just to the Australian context, but I hope Virat recognises that the time to go is when he's no longer got the hunger. As long as he's got the hunger, the rest of it looks pretty good. And I remember Clive Lloyd playing into his 40s. And even when he retired, he still looked a damn good player. So they're very hard things to judge. And you need strong selectors sometimes to make that decision for players.
1: Well, if I can give you the example of Jimmy Anderson, who did not want to retire, was not ready to retire, and he did get given the tap on the shoulder. Well, it was a sit down in a hotel in a meeting with Rob Key, Brendan McCullum, and Ben Stokes, you know, and that was, his career was brought to an end when he wasn't ready for it. And yet there he is now playing county championship cricket and ripping it up and taking wickets at will at age 43. And you could still easily see that he could still lead the England Test bowling attack. His fitness is without question. And evidently his hunger and love for the game is without question. But there was an example of selectors who decided that, you know, you've been in the team for so long, we need to start bringing others through. I mean, Jim, could you see Kohli playing on so long that he, you know, would be dropped eventually, that a tap on the shoulder would be needed? Or do you think he would have that sense of, you know, players say one day when you wake up, you just know?
2: Well, that's the experience of a lot of people you speak to who have been good cricketers and retired. They choose the moment that they go. But sometimes maybe they need a little bit of coercion to get to that point. I mean, Alan Border, we had no idea when he was going to retire. And eventually, after coming back from South Africa 20-odd years ago, he was playing golf and made a decision on the golf course, this is the time to go. Mm. Entirely unexpected. So you don't always know, but you like to think the players would know before it got to a point of embarrassment.
1: Yeah. Cherry, just remind us what happened around Tendulkar, Dravid, if you think of MS Dhoni as well, you know, legends of the game who, you know, ended their careers. What were those circumstances?
0: Well, most famously, of course, Sachin Tendulkar, who was searching, and all his fans along with him were searching for that 100th.
1: Yes.
0: 100th.
1: What a wait that
0: gosh,
1: was.
0: Gosh, did it take long. Gosh. Mm. So, yeah, in his case, everybody around him just refused to let him retire. And he too, by then, had developed a bit of a, should we say, a thick skin, a wall, saying, well, all right, I will go when I want to go. And I was quoting that a little earlier, Alison, in the program, saying that you should really be saying, I will go when the selectors no longer need me. But, you know, I will go when I want to go sounds like I don't really care about the selectors. So maybe the terminology wasn't quite right. And he did stay on a lot longer than he perhaps should have, because three or four generations of cricketers who could have slotted in where he was were just left by the wayside and never played for the country because he was there for so long. But I think in Dravid's case, he probably realized that the game was getting more and more towards the T20 game, which he wasn't really suited.

0: rooted for. So he left in a very organized fashion. And Dhoni, of course, is the ultimate maverick who left a test cricket in the middle of a series in Australia saying, yeah, enough, I'm going home. And all the rest of
1: drama,
0: the forms of the
1: dramatic
0: game as well. He took these decisions very quickly. And he didn't really care about the fact that his fans would say, why? He just said, that's it. I don't want to play anymore. That was probably the best attitude, where you just walk away and don't let anybody else influence you. By the way, Jim, I have to very quickly mention that we always held Australia up as the epitome of being ruthless when it comes to selection. And we were often wondered why it's not followed in other countries, particularly in India, where which is perhaps how it should be in sport. There you go.
2: Case in point there. There have been some brutal moments, but less so in recent times. I think the selectors have tended to allow things to happen and hope that the players recognise that this is a good time to go.
1: Mm.
2: Or maybe a word in the bar or something like that. This is a good time to go, right?
1: But if you're in the Kohli positive camp and you're thinking about the 2027 World Cup, you know, to what extent would other players benefit from being in a World Cup team built around Kohli and his experience at major events like that?
0: Well, if you're asking me, you know, people would be happy to have him. But if you take him into the team, you have to play him. I mean, he can't be, you know, one of the extras or whatever. Yeah. So there will be a section of hungry young players saying, well, there goes another World Cup. I mean, here I am, the prime of my life and playing well, but I can't get a look in because Kohli must get a look in. And if you play him and, God forbid, he gets a 0, 10, 4, 3, 2, when do you drop him? So because if you drop him, he's just going to walk away. So it's a very tricky decision. And I have to say this. I really do think there are so many talented youngsters. Alison, all of us make this classic, well, I'm saying error, but comment anyway, that, oh, what happens next when so-and-so goes? Well, guess what? There are, you know, now in a game which is robust in some countries, there are half a dozen or a dozen people ready for that slot. And they will hopefully come good sooner than later.
1: Well, then let me ask you about where you think, speaking of youngsters, where do you think Vaibhav Suryavanshi will be in relation to that 50-over team come 2027? He's the 15-year-old wonder kid, and he continues to do crazy things in the IPL. What, just the other day against LSG, another 93 off 38 balls, you know, casually.
0: Well, yeah, I mean, it's ridiculous how he continues to keep getting those runs. But can you imagine? In the power play, of course, is where most of these players are very destructive because only two outfielders. Now, in one-day cricket, you have 15 such overs where there are only two fielders outside. So he could be feasting for so long that he'd get 150 or whatever in no time. But that's only theoretical, of course. I do think he has not quite been proved yet on surfaces away from India. And if the World Cup is, say, in other territories such as Australia, England, South Africa, particularly where the pitches tend to be spicier, then he is certainly a very unknown commodity. And he may go through a bit of a trough there, a bit of a problem to begin with. But I do think he has such extraordinary talent and that hand-eye coordination, that fearlessness, that he might actually surprise all of us by perhaps a few edges, all right, but still slamming bowlers all over the park. Because it's the bowlers, Alison, who tend to suddenly, you know, get into a funk, saying, well, where do I bowl to him? I thought I bowled a really good ball, has gone into the crowd. So he has now been blooded into the under-19 team. The Indian selection has gone to that point already, quickly, but not yet into the main Indian team, where I think they're still kind of just a little shaky, perhaps for good reason, because they don't want to ruin his confidence, should he, God forbid, go through a couple of, you know, or a lean patch or a couple of bad matches. So they're holding on to him, but I can't tell you the collective opinion here in India or the push in India by even cricket pundits saying, bring him in now and never, because he is that exciting. So I for the moment, I think the Indian selectors have done well by keeping him away and blooding him in the under-19 team, although that's playing in a neighborhood area. But we need to send him in a not such a high profile series in either Australia, South Africa or England, see how that goes, and then say, all right, you're ready.
1: And that's going to be a fascinating journey to watch. And if you had Suryavanshi and Kohli in the same squad, same team together with a 20-year-plus age gap, that would be quite

0: वाणी आकाशवाणी।
1: नमस्ते, गुड आफ्टरनून लवली लिसनर्स। The studio clock says it is 5 minutes past 12 and 43 seconds right on the dot. It's the 23rd of May 2026 and it is bang in the middle of the day. Yes, the mid hour is here, the noon is here, 12:05 and 55 seconds. So it's going to get hotter, it's going to get more sweltering as the day progresses, but we are ready for it, we are prepared for it because we've already started to play it cool. Shalu says, thank you so much for joining. This is that time when we just throw away everything and anything that bears us down. We take a deep breath, a sigh of relief, and just get on with life. We, on the airwaves of 102.6 Akashvani Rainbow, play it cool.

Yes, lovely listeners, every word that you share with us, every thought that you share with us, every moment that you share with us and on us with confiding in us and making us your on-the-air pal. Those are wonderful moments for us. That's what makes you so beautiful. And that's why we started this edition of Play It Cool with this track called Beautiful. Of course, there's 9868107070, which just is there to reaffirm that mutual love between us, isn't it? So there's no reason for you not to use that, not to send in your messages, and to, well, just silently enjoy the music. Enjoy the music, of course, that's the main thrust to the show. It's all about playing it cool, right? But then that little lifeline between you and us has to be live. So you use it on 9868107070. And here we are, all tuned in, trying ever so hard to musically fight the heat. The heat as it just goes through the roof, as it were. The mercury rising and rising and then rising some more. No respite for the next coming few days. In many parts of the country, people are just reeling under the sweltering heat. So maybe our show, because we do broadcast across the length and breadth of the country, maybe it's going to bring that breeze of coolness, that breeze of relaxation, and that little respite and rest. Of course, it's all about playing it cool. So that's what we're going to do right here on the airwaves. Let's go ahead and talk a little about the younger versions of ourselves on the track that's called Younger You.

Fine then, when it is 17 minutes past 12 and 50 seconds right on the dot, we'll take a little break here. A little break to accommodate. And to register all your lovely messages which you're sending to us on 9868107070. So let's start right away, and we'll start with very difficult to guess, with Rajkumar, who writes in from Trichy. And he has joined us, and he says he's glad to join us. Thank you so much, dear friend. Always wonderful to have you with us on the show. Sasinlo Rengma writes in from Assam, and he says, good afternoon. How are you doing? I'm doing ever so well, dear friend. Always wonderful. Always so nice to touch base with you. And it makes me smile even brighter than you always. So, yes, I noted that. So, let's see. Who's written in? This is Roland. He's writing in and he's saying hello. Okay, Roland, noted. And then I have a long message which I will read in just a while and probably glean little bits from it and then share with you on the airwaves. For the time being, what I'll do is I'll play this message.

You know, it is wonderful that many of our listeners do use the Akashvani Rainbow Lifeline for doing more than just sending messages. They send more focused messages because we're all about wishing and commemorating and dedicating, sending regards, congratulating, so on and so forth. So it seems that a family from Goa has done just that. They've used a 9868107070 to send their congratulations and their good wishes to a special couple who have completed their first year of marital bliss. So it's first wedding anniversary for Komal and Siddhesh Sangokar, and these good wishes are coming to them from their parents-in-law Urmila and Umakant, and also Santosh, Maya and Ashok, and also all the families and relatives and friends. And they want a song to be dedicated to the happy couple. So why not? Let's do just that for them, along with our good wishes and also wishing them a wonderful life ahead.

Okay, heart and soul coming together, staying together just the way you and us do on the airwaves of 102.6 Akashvani Rainbow. Isn't that so? If it is, then your messages should be telling us. In fact, they do tell us I'm just being a little greedy. And why not? Getting all the lovely things is something we all want. And you and your messages, of course, are lovely, lovely listeners. So don't deny us that happiness. Stay with us. Write to us. And just to remind you that all of us as a family are arriving at a milestone. Yes, Akashvani is turning 90 years. And it sounds a little uncanny, isn't it, that nearly a century of broadcasting, nearly a century of going to different parts of the country and touching base with people spread across this massive landscape, and still going from strength from day to day and from moment to moment. The 8th of June is very much around the corner, and you're invited to the party, the on-the-air party, of course, and your good wishes are with us. We know that. Anyway, let's move on now. This, of course, is Play It Cool. But before I go on playing cool, let me tell you what the time is. Because that's important also, isn't it, to keep in touch and keep in step with time. It is 34 minutes past 12 and 10 seconds right on the dot. It's the afternoon time. It's hot in many parts of the country. So playing it cool seems so much the elixir we all need.

you can do what you like, I won't stress you, babe. Only thing I wanna change is your second name. I don't like to share my feelings, but let's get it straight. Baby girl, I think you're sweeter than some lemon.

right, then back to the show, back to All About Playing It Cool. Your messages are here. Let me quickly go through them. Somebody's written in, the name is not there. And, this is Kavita, sorry. This is Kavita from Uttarakhand. Good afternoon, rather, Kavita. You're writing it from Uttarakhand, so I think you know exactly what it is to play it cool, because here in the plains, it's anything but cool. So lucky you are to be up there in the mountains. Summer Singh has written in saying hello, hello to you, Summer Singh. And so has Tumpa written in, all of you writing in saying hello to us and welcoming us and congratulating us, which is wonderful. We in turn are congratulating you, lovely listeners, because we are approaching the magical 90. Yes, very, very soon. We'll keep you posted. In the meantime, back to what we're doing very, very well. Musically yours.

Well, even as we are playing it cool, we'll take that moment to have a glance at my trusty friend, the studio clock. There he is, manfully ticking away over the seconds and the minutes and the hours and the days and the weeks and maybe even years. Yes, I've been seeing him for a long, long time, and he keeps to his promise and the promises to keep time and keep telling us what to expect. What we can expect now is very soon the next presenter to be in the studio. In fact, he's already here and he's gesturing to me and telling me that I have a little less than 5 minutes to be with you on this edition of Play It Cool, where, of course, we play it cool. We don't let things get to us. In fact, we just kind of insulate ourselves and tell ourselves these 55 odd minutes, nothing's going to bother me. It's me, my friends Akashvani Rainbow, and also my everlasting friend, good old music. We three shall be together and we'll just move together with a smile on our faces. That affirmation should continue into the next show also, and the one after that, and the one after that, because on Akashvani Rainbow, it seems, well, this caravan never ever comes to an end. From one show to the other, we just keep rolling on, don't we? But I now have to roll out of the studio by telling you that please take care of yourselves, be happy, stay happy, keep smiling. There's no end to how much and how often we can keep smiling. Do that. It's going to make you feel nice and happy and wholesome. On those notes, those rather wholesome notes, Shalu says, ta. Take care, dear listeners. And of course, we'll meet soon, very, very soon, right here on the airwaves.

0: आपकी वाणी आकाशवाणी।
1: You're tuned into Akashwani Rainbow 102.6 MHz and the time is 2 o'clock is 7:05 and 47 seconds. Welcome to the Western Music Program. That is Saturday Sizzlers with me, Suhasini. So let's get this party started with some amazing numbers and keep you engaged as well and stay tuned because we have even more better songs coming up on Akashwani Rainbow.

Well, that was Thomas Rhett, country singer, with Marshmello singing Where We Go. Yes, wherever you go, you should carry happiness with you. But the next track that's coming up is Where Do We Go? That is by Arya Star. You're tuned into the program. That is Saturday Sizzlers with me, Suhasini. So keep on your toes, darling, because it's a Saturday.

0: Well, that was Ellie Goulding and Ilium singing Don't Want Your Love. But what can you do? Can you run away? Well, and there is no running away from us, has it? So the song that's coming up away is Runaway by Lady Gaga and Doechii. Yes, you are tuned in to Akashvani Rainbow on the show that is Saturday Sizzlers with me, Suhasini. So in case you want to send in a message, the number is 9868107070. That's the WhatsApp number. So you can message us and we'll take up your message live on air. 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Stay tuned to Saturday Sizzlers.
1: No matter what, no matter what.

Well, you can definitely, hopefully, exceptionally go for Lady Gaga singing Runway, because if you can't run away anywhere, you can definitely walk the runway. Well, coming up next is Ilium and Ryan Teddy singing With Your Love, and you're tuned to Saturday Sizzlers with me. And in case you want to send in a message, the number is 9868107070.

Welcome back. You're tuned into Akashwani Rainbow. On the show, Saturdays is Liz with me, Suhasini. And I do have a few messages as well while we were playing tracks and enjoying the sizzling songs playing in the background. So let's move ahead. We have a message from Shiram. He says, "Hey, good evening, ma'am. How are you? Could you please play Rock You Like Hurricane by Scorpions? Well, I have

to check whether I can squeeze in some requests or not. And also from fellow Virgo, it says, hi Suhasini, this is Virgo Dev Bhattacharya from Gurgaon, and his birthday is on 12th September, and he says that could you please play John Fogerty's Bad Moon Rising. Well, I'll definitely try to squeeze in few requests, try to. Otherwise, it'll be in the next program that is In the Groove at 10:05 p.m. Yes, I'll be back, baby, with another show, another fabulous program with some amazing new and old songs. And we also have a message from Ghaziabad from Shyam Mohan Tyagi. He says, nice song selection. Thank you so much for those kind words. And of course, you are tuned into the show that is Saturday Sizzles on Akashwani Rainbow. So in case you want to send in any message or any holiday plans that you have or anything to beat this a very hot summer wave in Delhi, you can definitely do that on the number that is 9868107070. And as I was saying, that if you have a song or a word, Lady Gaga would definitely have one song on that. She has some amazing numbers which are out of this world. And what should happen when we have a few people collaborating on a song, that is J Balvin, Amber Marks, TY and Travis Baker, that is you get a jump.

Well, that is the anthem of FIFA World Cup 2026. Yes, the Football World Cup that is being watched all over the world by more than 1,000 billion people. Yes, that is one such

food that is kind of familiar and favorite of everybody. And of course, since we are talking about football, there are a few tracks as well that have come across as absolutely synonymous with football. Shakira and Enrique Iglesias, and we also have Ricky Martin. Well, what say that we do play and remember the nostalgia, bringing back the FIFA World Cup songs or the Football World Cup.

That was Creedence Clearwater singing, that is John Fogerty, one of the band members, singing Bad Moon Rising. And of course, we are on the show that is Saturday Sizzlers. And coming up next is another a yesteryear song, very popular in the 1990s. That is Venga Boys. Yes, the band has somehow vanished, but nonetheless, they are singing We Like to Party.

Well, that was Venga Boys with singing We Want to Party. And before that, you heard Creedence Clearwater Revival singing Bad Moon Rising. Yes, we have more songs, so let's take a little break. But let's take one more message. And this is, hello guys, this is Vikram Jagdish from Lajpat Nagar, NCR region. So welcome again to the show, because almost... less than 20 minutes on this show, there is Saturday Sizzlers, and keeping you company on this show is none other than me, a little old me, that is Suhasini. So stay tuned, and nobody has sent in any message whether they have holiday plans or not, or whether how they are dealing with the hot heat wave that is in Delhi. But I am still waiting, and I'll be waiting for you again later in the evening at 10:05 p.m. in the show that is called In the Groove. And also, you can listen to us on various platforms. 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That is akashwani.gov.in. You need to type in akashwani.gov.in on any web browser, so you can listen to us live on air as well. So there are many options, but let's take a break and bring out more music.

0: beautiful.
1: Well, that was Mika singing Big Girl, You Are Beautiful. And of course, as I was saying, that FIFA World Cup 2026 will be moving forward in June 11, 2026. Start and end at 19 July 2026. And it is happening in USA and Mexico. And of course, we have other artist visiting India as well. We had Calvin Harris, who had a tour in April 17th to 19th. We have a postponed Indian concert by Shakira. Hopefully she'll come, but nonetheless we'll keep hoping that a lot more concerts, a lot more artists perform in India and we get to see them. And if we have any information about that, we will definitely let you know. So let's move back to few songs that have been sitting in the background for a long time and have come forward. So coming up next is Bad Blood by Supergrass and of course Just a Girl by Florence and the Machine.

Well, that was Just a Girl by Florence and the Machine. And the last track of this show is by George Michael singing Faith. And of course, I'll see you later in the evening at 10 p.m. But if you are traveling somewhere, please drive safely. Somebody is waiting for you. So be more careful. And of course, keep smiling. This is Suhasini saying ta-ra, bye-bye. And keep smiling. And it doesn't cost a thing.

Well, that is none other than the king of pop, singing Billie Jean. And of course, we have another classic singer. This is Kylie Minogue, yes, an Australian singer and songwriter, singing In Your Eyes. Well, there were many songs that were hits, and that is Can't Get You Out of My Head and In Your Eyes, Spinning Around. They were of course released in 2000, but this was also a follow-up song that was released later, also became a hit.

Welcome back. You're tuned into the program In the Groove with me, Suhasini. And in case you want to send in a message, the number is 9868107070. That's the WhatsApp number. So you can message us and we'll be happy to take them on air. We have a message from Delhi from Dev. He says, hello, good evening. Good evening to you as well. We have also a message from Hardeep from South Extension Delhi. He says, good evening, RJ Suhasini ma'am. Have a great weekend. How are you? Namaste. I am absolutely fine. And thank you for that. And he says, I missed you long time. Please play the wonderful track, Everybody Wants to Rule the World, from Tears for Fears. Well, I do have a track, but that is a remix track. But definitely, I'll definitely try to play that track. And also, I have a message from whom? I have a message from Shyam Sundar Sangli from Goa. And he says that, how are you and family? I'm absolutely fine. And my family is fine as well. And he says that this is the first wedding anniversary. Wishes to Mrs. Komal and Mr. Sudesh Sangodkar of Maspua, Bardas, Goa, and may their marital journey be blessed with love, harmony and countless cherished moments. Wishing them both a lifetime of togetherness with happiness. Happy marriage anniversary. And they are from Mrs. Urmila and Umakant Sangsali, and Santosh Maya Sangodkar family and relatives. And of course, they want to play a track by Remo Fernandez. Well, I'm trying to see if I can squeeze in any request, but well, I may not be because my playlist is quite full. But nonetheless, I hope that you enjoy the tracks. But happy and marriage anniversary to you as well, and have definitely some cherished memories. To all of the people who are at my married people, all the people, if you have a school gathering coming up, a college or office anniversary, anything that can be celebrated, celebrated. You might not get another chance because memories

Well, that is Nelly Furtado, singing Man Eater. She is a Canadian born singer and songwriter and has sold more than 45 million records. Yes, one of her tracks. This is also amazing. There are many songs by her that have also climbed the charts and have been amazing. Coming up next is Madonna and Justin Timberlake singing 4 minutes. But before I play that track, I have two messages, and this message is from Kiteshwar, Jammu and Kashmir. It says, good evening ma'am, and this is Upadesh Sharma. Welcome to the program. I'm hoping that you're enjoying the songs on this show that is In the Groove. And I also have a message from Chetna from Mumbai. She says, hi, can you please play I'll Survive by Gloria Gaynor and or

Enrique Iglesias, Love to See You Cry. Well, I don't have that track by Enrique, but I do have I'll Survive. But let's see, because my playlist is full, darlings. But let's see which song can be, you know, added on, because the list of this show has already been decided.

Well, that is one iconic song of Linkin Park, and this was Linkin Park's one of the most recognizable hits, and it's the signature song as well. But the band lead singer Chester Bennington, rest in peace, disliked this song, and actually this song was performed composed by Mike Shinoda, who is the co-founder of this band in 1996, who also was the lead vocalist, rhythm guitarist, keyboardist, primary songwriter and producer, and he made the hook of this song. But Chester Bennington was like, yeah, whatever, I don't like this track. But when the drummer of this band, that is Linkin Park, heard it, he said, this is the song that we are waiting for. This is the song that will be like the signature song that should be there. And so that's why it was included in the album Hybrid Theory. So as you can say, the rest is history. So let's take a little break and we'll be back with more songs, because you're tuned into the show that is In the Groove with me, Suhasini.

Well, that is Ace of Base singing All That She Wants. Well, that is one of the bands from Scandinavia. It's a brother sister group because Jonas, Linn, and Jenny formed their band with Ulf Ekberg in 1987, but this song was one of their top hitting charts in 1992. And also, they are one of the first

singles in the mainstream media that formed a Billboard top stream 40. That is this song, That Is All That She Wants, The Sign and Don't Turn Around. Of course, the band has gone away and, you know, Jolin gave her duties to her sister, Jenny Burgum, the vocals exactly. But then the band is still active right now and still producing songs. Of course, coming up next is another track. This is a track by Cheap Trick originally, but the track I'm going to play is a version that was played in the movie that is 10 Things I Hate About You, starring none other than Heath Ledger. Again, rest in peace, and Julia Stiles. This is I Want You to Want Me by Letters of Cleo.

Welcome back. You're tuned into the program that is In the Groove on Akashvani Rainbow with me, Suhasini. And I have a message from Colonel Ankur Mehta from Chandigarh. He says, "Dear Suhasini, ma'am, hats off to the broadcast this evening. Many thanks for you and the team's effort. Thoroughly enjoyed the show. Thank you." Yeah, it's a one-man army. These are the songs that have been coming up again and again in the playlist. Sometimes you are looking through a playlist wondering what songs should go next, and some songs have to be reshuffled and played again. And I have removed so many songs and I have included many other as well. But you are tuned into the program because you are messaging in nicely, and I am definitely happy to take all the messages and requests as well, because sometimes it's equally hard to, you know, say something and include the program, include the songs as well. Coming up next is another Maneater song. This is by Hills and Oats, but as requested, we have a track by Tears of Fears, that is Rule the World. This is a remix by Tiesto as well as Nico and Swahi. So I hope that you enjoy that track. And also we have Def Leppard on the show. Yes, Pour Some Sugar on Me will also be there. I have less than 15 minutes on the show, so let's cut the chit chat and play some amazing tracks on a Saturday weekend night.

Tang Saliji from Goa, and he says that Sangonkar family thanks you very much. You are invited to Goa. Thank you so much for that. But let's see when I make a plan to visit anywhere. But people did tell me where they wanted to go for a summer vacation or for taking any vacation, for that example, and how they are dealing with the heat wave that's in India, because it's like everywhere. I won't say it's just in the North India or in South India, because it's hot everywhere. It's humid in South India, but it's dry heat in Delhi. And of course, we are expecting a heat wave in this week, coming week. And I hope that everybody is taking care of themselves. Don't get a heat stroke. That is even more hard to manage. But nonetheless, let's move on to the tracks. This is Tears of Fears. That is Rule the World. And of course, we have Def Leppard singing Pour Some Sugar on Me, Baby.

Well, that was Def Leppard singing Pour Some Sugar on Me. And I have received another message from Colonel Ankur Mehta. And he says that thank you for playing Def Leppard. This is one of the bands that is absolutely famous, even coming back from the tragedy of Rick Allen, who lost a hand. But then he just, and did his drum kit again to play along with the band, and the rest is history. Coming up next and the last track of this show is Toxic by Britney Spears. With that, I take your leave and say ta-ra, bye-bye, and I'll see you on next Saturday on the Saturday Sizzles. With that, I take your leave and say ta-ra, bye-bye.

Good morning, ladies and gentlemen. We welcome you aboard Indian Airlines Flight 416 proceeding to Delhi. Kindly fasten your seat belts. We wish you all a pleasant flight. Thank you.